0: They say the countries most at risk include India, Pakistan, Bangladesh and Niger. The Canadian government says it's making the largest clean energy investment in North American history, with plans to develop new wind and hydropower facilities. The project is expected to cost $50 billion. BBC News.
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2: Honoring Elvis Presley on the occasion of his 49th year death anniversary, an Elvis extravaganza. What? Wednesday, August 19, 2026.
3: So I'll see you tomorrow night.
2: 8 p.m. RJ Bistro, Dusitani Hotel. We will have 7 Elvis impressionists. Elvis of Antipolo, Mike Austria. Douglas Masuda, Elvis of Japan. Beauty Queen from Quezon, Lady Elvis, AJ Habor. Elvis of Asia, first runner-up, Bamam Pink. Handsome young Elvis sensation, David Young. And of course, phenomenal young Elvis sensation, Elvis clone of Itbulaga, Jerome Everdon.
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2: 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Don't forget, Wednesday, August 19, 8 p.m., RJ Bistro, Dusitani Hotel, the Elvis Extravaganza.
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6: The headline news brought to you by the Philippine Star. Moving to the beat of the times. In headline news, Alex Ayala didn't just win, she settled the score. The Filipina ace exercised the ghost of her 2024 U.S. Open qualifying loss to Elena Gabriela Ruiz with a ruthless 6-1, 3-0 demolition, the storm in the round three of the WTA 1000 Cincinnati Open yesterday morning at the Lindner Family Tennis Center. Ayala ranked number 20 in the world and seeded a career-high number 17 in the WTA 1000 event after a first-round bye, needing only 57 minutes to make her presence felt. After dropping serve in the opening game, Ayala found another gear, reeling off six straight games to take the first set. She was up 3-0 in the second when play was suspended due to a lightning warning. Upon resumption, Ruiz, who had taken a medical timeout for a foot injury earlier in the set, opted to retire. First and foremost, I just wish Gabby a speedy recovery. Health is the number one priority for everybody, so I hope she gets better soon, said Ayala, who avenged her 6-3, 1-6, 4-6 loss to the world number 74 Ruiz 2 years ago. Meanwhile, in weather news, Metro Manila has been placed under a red rainfall warning Monday afternoon as the southwest monsoon, or habagat, continues to trigger heavy rain across the capital and nearby provinces. Pag-asa raised the red warning at 12:47 p.m. on August 17, indicating serious flooding is expected in flood-prone areas. Bataan was also under red warning, along with parts of Zambales, Pampanga, Bulacan, Rizal, and Cavite. This was the headline news brought to you by the Philippine Star. Moving to the beat of the times. This is Ashley Martellino for RJFM.
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1: Hi, this is Jose Marie Chan. The journey of a song transcends generation. In 1973, I composed and recorded Mr. Songwriter.

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0: 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This is Jose Mari Chan.
1: Honoring Elvis Presley on the occasion of his 49th year death anniversary, an Elvis extravaganza. What? Wednesday, August 19, 2026.
2: So I'll see you tomorrow night.
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2: We will have 7 Elvis impressionists. Elvis of Antipolo, Mike Austria. Douglas Masuda, Elvis of Japan. Beauty Queen from Quezon, Lady Elvis, AJ Habor. Elvis of Asia, first runner-up, Bamam Pink. Handsome young Elvis sensation, David Young. And of course, phenomenal young Elvis sensation, Elvis clone of Itbulaga, Jerome Everdome.
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1: And I, RJ, will also be doing Elvis songs. 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And then, after the Elvis show, RJ and the New Riots will make you dance all night. Pretty woman, walking down the street. 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Don't forget, Wednesday, August 19, 8 p.m., RJ Bistro, Dusitani Hotel, the Elvis Extravaganza.
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1: BBC News with Jason Kay. World football's governing body, FIFA, has sacked its chief operating officer, Kevin Lamore. He'd been one of the strongest critics of the now-abandoned plans by the organisation's president, Gianni Infantino, to sell stakes in the World Cup and other tournaments to private investors. President Trump's Middle East envoy, Jared Kushner, has expressed hopes of progress after holding talks on Gaza over the past 2 days with Israeli and Hamas leaders, but no significant breakthrough appears to have been made. The prosecution in the case of the only man charged in the killing of the American rapper Tupac Shakur 30 years ago says he handed the murder weapon to the actual killer, but lawyers for the defendant, Duane Keefe D. Davis, say the prosecution doesn't have enough facts for a conviction. The Paramount Film Studio has asked a court to order US states, which are trying to stop it merging with Warner Brothers, to pay a bond of nearly $2 billion. The states say the deal could create a media behemoth. Russia has threatened the UK with consequences after Ukraine used British-made drones to strike targets inside Russia for the first time. Britain says it's committed to providing the equipment Ukraine needs to defend itself. Scientists have warned that the impact of rising global temperatures on the health of older people has been significantly underestimated. Researchers at Stanford University say that previous studies have focused on younger people who are more able to sweat and have stronger hearts. They say the countries most at risk include India, Pakistan, Bangladesh and Niger. And the Canadian government says it's making the largest clean energy investment in North American history, with plans to develop new wind and hydropower facilities. The project is expected to cost $50 billion. 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

0: honoring Elvis Presley on the occasion of his 49th year death anniversary. An Elvis extravaganza. What? Wednesday, August 19, 2026. So I'll see you tomorrow night, 8 p.m., RJ Bistro, Dusitani Hotel. We will have 7 Elvis impressionists. Elvis of Antipolo, Mike Austria. Douglas Masuda, Elvis of Japan. Beauty Queen from Quezon, Lady Elvis, AJ Habor. Elvis of Asia, first runner-up, Bamam Pink. Handsome young Elvis sensation, David Young. And of course, phenomenal young Elvis sensation, Elvis clone of Itbulaga, Jerome Everdome.
1: What now, my love?
0: And I, RJ, will also be doing Elvis songs. 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And then, after the Elvis show, RJ and the New Riots will make you dance all night. Pretty woman, walking down the street. 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Don't forget, Wednesday, August 19, 8 p.m., RJ Bistro, Dusitani Hotel, the Elvis Extravaganza. So I'll see you tomorrow night. 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
1: 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August 19, Elvis Extravaganza, Elvis Night, featuring Jerome Evardome, David Young, Bam Angping, Douglas Masuda, AJ Hapor, and Mike Austria, and of course, RJ Jacinto. 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
1: Honoring Elvis Presley on the occasion of his 49th year death anniversary, an Elvis extravaganza, Wednesday, August 19, 2026. So I'll see you tomorrow night, 8 p.m., RJ Bistro, Dusitani Hotel. We will have 7 Elvis impressionists. Elvis of Antipolo, Mike Austria, Douglas Masuda, Elvis of Japan, Beauty Queen from Quezon, Lady Elvis, AJ Habor, Elvis of Asia, first runner-up, Bamam Pink, handsome young Elvis sensation, David Young, and of course, phenomenal young Elvis sensation, Elvis clone of Pete Bulaga, Jerome Everdon.
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1: And I, RJ, will also be doing Elvis songs. Immerse yourselves in the melodies and the memories of Elvis and feel revitalized. And then, after the Elvis show, RJ and the New Riots will make you dance all night. Pretty woman, walking down the street. For inquiries and reservations, call 0906-221-1524 or go to facebook.com/RJBistro. Don't forget, Wednesday, August 19, 8 p.m., RJ Bistro, Dusitani Hotel, the Elvis Extravaganza. So I'll see you tomorrow night. 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
5: 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I walked alone between some old adobe haciendas. Suddenly, I heard the plaintive cry of a young Mexican girl.

0: Hi there, RJ here, reminding you that TGI RJ happens every Friday, and as usual, I'll be there on Friday at the home of Rock and Roll, Bistro RJ at Dusitane Hotel. 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
4: BBC News with Janet Jalil. World football's governing body, FIFA, has sacked its chief operating officer, Kevin Lamour. 3 weeks ago, he strongly criticised the organisation's president, Gianni Infantino, for his now abandoned plan to sell stakes in the Football World Cup and other tournaments to private investors. President Trump's Middle East envoy, Jared Kushner, has expressed hopes of progress after holding talks on Gaza over the past 2 days with Israeli and Hamas leaders, but no significant breakthrough appears to have been made. Brazil's president has welcomed the discovery of large oil reserves near the Amazon coast, despite opposition to drilling in the area from environmentalists. Luiz Inácio Lula da Silva described the find as a passport to the future. The prosecution in the case of the only man charged in the killing of the American rapper Tupac Shakur 30 years ago says that he handed the murder weapon to the actual killer. Duane Kefidi Davies denies coordinating the drive-by shooting in Las Vegas. Zambia's Electoral Commission says President Hakainde Hichilema has won re-election. International observers have said that last week's vote was marred by intimidation and abductions. Russia has threatened the UK with consequences after Ukraine used British-made drones to strike targets inside Russia for the first time. Britain says it's committed to providing the equipment that Ukraine needs to defend itself. The Paramount Film Studio has asked a court to order US states which are trying to stop it merging with Warner Brothers to pay a bond of nearly $2 billion. The states argue the merger would harm the industry. And scientists have warned that the impact of rising global temperatures on older people has been significantly underestimated, with previous studies focusing on younger ones.
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7: Honoring Elvis Presley on the occasion of his 49th year death anniversary, an Elvis extravaganza. What? Wednesday, August 19, 2026. So I'll see you tomorrow night, 8 p.m., RJ Bistro, Dusitani Hotel. We will have 7 Elvis impressionists. Elvis of Antipolo, Mike Austria. Douglas Masuda, Elvis of Japan. Beauty Queen from Quezon, Lady Elvis, AJ Habor. Elvis of Asia, first runner-up, Bamam Ping. Handsome young Elvis sensation, David Young. And of course, phenomenal young Elvis sensation, Elvis clone of Itbulaga, Jerome Everdome.
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7: 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Immerse yourselves in the melodies and the memories of Elvis and feel revitalized. And then, after the Elvis show, RJ and the New Riots will make you dance all night.
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7: 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Don't forget, Wednesday, August 19, 8 p.m., RJ Bistro, Dusitani Hotel, the Elvis Extravaganza. So I'll see you tomorrow night. 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

0: honoring Elvis Presley on the occasion of his 49th year death anniversary. An Elvis extravaganza. What? Wednesday, August 19, 2026. So I'll see you tomorrow night, 8 p.m., RJ Bistro, Dusitani Hotel. We will have 7 Elvis impressionists. Elvis of Antipolo, Mike Austria. Douglas Masuda, Elvis of Japan. Beauty Queen from Quezon, Lady Elvis, AJ Habor. Elvis of Asia, first runner-up, Bamam Pink. Handsome young Elvis sensation, David Young. And of course, phenomenal young Elvis sensation, Elvis clone of Pete Bulagar, Jerome Everdome.
1: What now, my love?
0: And I, RJ, will also be doing Elvis songs. Immerse yourselves in the melodies and the memories of Elvis and feel revitalized. And then, after the Elvis show, RJ and the New Riots will make you dance all night.
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0: 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Don't forget, Wednesday, August 19, 8 p.m., RJ Bistro, Dusitani Hotel, the Elvis Extravaganza. So I'll see you tomorrow night. Make your reservations right now.

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Hi there, RJ here. 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This one is Crying in the Rain by Billy Joel and James Taylor. It's unique. We hope you enjoy our Pick of the Week.

0: You just heard our Pick of the Week, Crying in the Rain, by Billy Joel and James Taylor. We hope you enjoyed that. That was RJFM's Pick of the Week.
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2: BBC News with Jason Kay. World football's governing body, FIFA, has sacked its chief operating officer, Kevin Lamour. 3 weeks ago, he strongly criticised the organisation's president, Gianni Infantino, for his now abandoned plan to sell stakes in the World Cup and other tournaments to private investors. President Trump's Middle East envoy, Jared Kushner, has expressed hopes of progress after holding talks on Gaza over the past 2 days with Israeli and Hamas leaders. But no significant breakthrough appears to have been made. Brazil's president has welcomed the discovery of large oil reserves near the Amazon coast, despite opposition to drilling in the area from environmentalists. Luiz Inácio Lula da Silva described the find as a passport to the future. The prosecution in the case of the only man charged in the killing of the American rapper Tupac Shakur 30 years ago says he handed the murder weapon to the actual killer. Dwayne Kifidi Davis denies coordinating the drive-by shooting in Las Vegas. Zambia's Electoral Commission says President Hakainde Hichilema has won re-election. International observers have said last week's vote was marred by intimidation and abductions. The deputy head of Ukraine's military intelligence service has warned that he expects the coming winter months to be harder for civilians than last year. Vadim Skibitsky told the BBC that Kyiv needed air defences. Russia has threatened the UK with consequences after Ukraine used British-made drones to strike targets inside Russia for the first time. Britain says it's committed to providing the equipment Ukraine needs. Scientists have warned that the impact of rising global temperatures on older people have been significantly underestimated. BBC News.
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0: honoring Elvis Presley on the occasion of his 49th year death anniversary. An Elvis extravaganza. What? Wednesday, August 19, 2026. So I'll see you tomorrow night, 8 p.m., RJ Bistro, Dusitani Hotel. We will have 7 Elvis impressionists. Elvis of Antipolo, Mike Austria. Douglas Masuda, Elvis of Japan. Beauty Queen from Quezon, Lady Elvis, AJ Habor. Elvis of Asia, first runner-up, Bamam Pink. Handsome young Elvis sensation, David Young. And of course, phenomenal young Elvis sensation, Elvis clone of Itbulaga, Jerome Everdon.
1: What now, my love?
0: And I, RJ, will also be doing Elvis songs. Immerse yourselves in the melodies and the memories of Elvis and feel revitalized. And then, after the Elvis show, RJ and the New Riots will make you dance all night. Pretty woman, walking down the street. For inquiries and reservations, call 0906-221-1524 or go to facebook.com/RJBistro. Don't forget, Wednesday, August 19, 8 p.m., RJ Bistro, Dusitani Hotel, the Elvis Extravaganza. So I'll see you tomorrow night. Make your reservations right now.
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1: Hi, this is Josemary Chan. The journey of a song transcends generation. In 1973, I composed and recorded Mr. Songwriter.

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1: 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Ah, yes. The feeding begins. We spot its companions. Corned beef, ham, bacon, and dried meats. A rare species indeed. Agala Gourmet Meats.
2: Lord Almighty, feel my temperature rise. Honoring Elvis Presley on the occasion of his 49th year death anniversary. An Elvis extravaganza. What? Wednesday, August 19, 2026. So I'll see you tomorrow night, 8 p.m., RJ Bistro, Dusitani Hotel. We will have 7 Elvis impressionists. Elvis of Antipolo, Mike Austria. Douglas Masuda, Elvis of Japan. Beauty Queen from Quezon, Lady Elvis, AJ Habor. Elvis of Asia, first runner-up, Bamam Pink. Handsome young Elvis sensation, David Young. And of course, phenomenal young Elvis sensation, Elvis clone of Pete Bulaga, Jerome Everdome.
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2: 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Immerse yourselves in the melodies and the memories of Elvis and feel revitalized. And then, after the Elvis show, RJ and the New Riots will make you dance all night.
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2: 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Don't forget, Wednesday, August 19, 8 p.m., RJ Bistro, Dusitani Hotel, the Elvis Extravaganza. So I'll see you tomorrow night. 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
1: BBC News with Jason Kay. World football's governing body FIFA has sacked its chief operating officer, who was one of the strongest critics of the organization's president, Gianni Infantino. Last month, Kevin Lamour described plans to sell parts of the World Cup and other tournaments to private investors as the project of one person. Dan Rowan reports.
2: Last month, Kevin Lamour publicly condemned Gianni Infantino, the senior executive claiming that he and his FIFA colleagues had been deceived by their boss over the now abandoned FIFA Ford Enterprise project. At the time, the chief operating officer predicted that breaking ranks could result in his departure, adding that he had a duty of loyalty to his employer, but also to certain values. In a statement, FIFA would only confirm that Mr. Lamour had left, with staff told that the two parties had agreed to part ways after careful consideration.
1: President Trump's Middle East envoy Jared Kushner has expressed hopes of progress after holding talks on Gaza over the past 2 days with Israeli and Hamas leaders, but no significant breakthrough appears to have been made. After lengthy talks with the Israeli Prime Minister, Mr. Kushner said there should now be progress in about a month. Lucy Williamson is in Jerusalem.
3: Mr. Netanyahu's office said it had been agreed to establish two working groups, one on sanitation and clean water for Gaza, and one on disarmament and demilitarization, which, it said, both Israel and the Board of Peace were determined should be completed before any reconstruction happens. Israel's Prime Minister had already refused point blank to accept the next stage of Donald Trump's peace plan, despite Hamas agreeing to it.
1: World News from the BBC.
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0: Kung kayo ay may OA, osteoarthritis, masakit ang kasukasuan, dapat tamang pagkain, exercise, at mag-Osteogard na may 500 milligrams na glucosamine at chondroitin.
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0: Elvis Presley on the occasion of his 49th year death anniversary. An Elvis extravaganza. What? Wednesday, August 19, 2026. So I'll see you tomorrow night, 8 p.m., RJ Bistro, Dusitani Hotel. We will have 7 Elvis impressionists. Elvis of Antipolo, Mike Austria. Douglas Masuda, Elvis of Japan. Beauty Queen from Quezon, Lady Elvis, AJ Habor. Elvis of Asia, first runner-up, Bamam Pink. Handsome young Elvis sensation, David Young. And of course, phenomenal young Elvis sensation, Elvis clone of Pete Bulagar, Jerome Everdon.
1: What now, my love?
0: And I, RJ, will also be doing Elvis songs. Immerse yourselves in the melodies and the memories of Elvis and feel revitalized. And then, after the Elvis show, RJ and the New Riots will make you dance all night.
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0: 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Don't forget, Wednesday, August 19, 8 p.m., RJ Bistro, Dusitani Hotel, the Elvis Extravaganza. So I'll see you tomorrow night. Make your reservations right now.

I wonder if you're lonesome tonight. You know, someone said the world's a stage and each must play a part. Fate had me playing in love with you as my sweetheart. Act one was where we met. I loved you at first glance. You read your lines so cleverly and never missed a cue. Then came act two. You seemed to change. You acted strange. And why, I've never known. 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Now the stage is bare, and I'm standing there with emptiness all around. And if you won't come back to me, then they can bring the curtain down.

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This one is Crying in the Rain by Billy Joel and James Taylor. It's unique. We hope you enjoy our Pick of the Week.

0: You just heard our pick of the week, Crying in the Rain, by Billy Joel and James Taylor. We hope you enjoyed that. That was RJFM's pick of the week.
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0: honoring Elvis Presley on the occasion of his 49th year death anniversary. An Elvis extravaganza. What? Wednesday, August 19, 2026. So I'll see you tomorrow night, 8 p.m., RJ Bistro, Dusitani Hotel. We will have 7 Elvis impressionists. Elvis of Antipolo, Mike Austria. Douglas Masuda, Elvis of Japan. Beauty Queen from Quezon, Lady Elvis, AJ Hapor. Elvis of Asia, first runner-up, Bam Bam Pink. Handsome young Elvis sensation, David Young. And of course, phenomenal young Elvis sensation, Elvis clone of Pete Bulagar, Jerome Everdome.
1: What now, my love?
0: And I, RJ, will also be doing Elvis songs. Immerse yourselves in the melodies and the memories of Elvis and feel revitalized. And then, after the Elvis show, RJ and the New Riots will make you dance all night.
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0: 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Don't forget, Wednesday, August 19, 8 p.m., RJ Bistro, Dusitani Hotel, the Elvis Extravaganza. So I'll see you tomorrow night. Make your reservations right now.
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This next song was recorded by Frank Sinatra, and it's called My Way. I don't know the words to it, so I'll have to read it if you don't mind.

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1: BBC News with Jannat Jalil. World football's governing body, FIFA, has sacked its chief operating officer, Kevin Lamour. 3 weeks ago, he strongly criticised the organisation's president, Gianni Infantino, for his now abandoned plan to sell stakes in the World Cup and other tournaments to private investors. Zambia's Electoral Commission says President Hakainde Hichilema has won re-election. International observers have said last week's vote was marred by intimidation and abductions. Brazil's president has welcomed the discovery of large oil reserves near the Amazon coast, despite opposition to drilling in the area from environmentalists. Luiz Inácio Lula da Silva described the find as a passport to the future. President Trump's Middle East envoy, Jared Kushner, has expressed hopes of progress after holding talks on Gaza over the past 2 days with Israeli and Hamas leaders. But no significant breakthrough appears to have been made. The deputy head of Ukraine's military intelligence service has warned that he expects the coming winter months to be harder for civilians than last year. Vadim Skibitsky told the BBC Kyiv needed more air defences. Russia has threatened the UK with consequences after Ukraine used British-made drones to strike targets inside Russia for the first time. Britain says it's committed to providing the equipment that Ukraine needs to defend itself. There's been a school shooting in the Philippines, the second in 2 months. A student at a high school in the southern city of Zamboanga killed another pupil before turning a gun on himself. Scientists have warned that the impact of rising global temperatures on older people has been significantly underestimated. Researchers say previous studies have focused on the young. BBC News.
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and RJ released an all-Kundiman album in 2019 called Kundiman ni Guitarman. Here's a track on his album, Sarung Banggi.

0: Kung kayo ay may OA, osteoarthritis, masakit ang kasukasuan, dapat tamang pagkain, exercise, at mag-Osteogard na may 500 milligrams na glucosamine at chondroitin.
1: Osteogard!
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0: honoring Elvis Presley on the occasion of his 49th year death anniversary. An Elvis extravaganza. Wednesday, August 19, 2026. So I'll see you tomorrow night, 8 p.m., RJ Bistro, Dusitani Hotel. We will have 7 Elvis impressionists. Elvis of Antipolo, Mike Austria. Douglas Masuda, Elvis of Japan. Beauty Queen from Quezon, Lady Elvis, AJ Habor. Elvis of Asia, first runner-up, Bamam Pink. Handsome young Elvis sensation, David Young. And of course, phenomenal young Elvis sensation, Elvis clone of Pete Bulagar, Jerome Everdome.
1: What now, my love?
0: And I, RJ, will also be doing Elvis songs. Immerse yourselves in the melodies and the memories of Elvis and feel revitalized. And then, after the Elvis show, RJ and the New Riots will make you dance all night.
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0: 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Don't forget, Wednesday, August 19, 8 p.m., RJ Bistro, Dusitani Hotel, the Elvis Extravaganza. So I'll see you tomorrow night. 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

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Hi there, RJ here. 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This one is Crying in the Rain by Billy Joel and James Taylor. It's unique. We hope you enjoy our Pick of the Week.

0: You just heard our pick of the week, Crying in the Rain, by Billy Joel and James Taylor. We hope you enjoyed that. That was RJFM's pick of the week.
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0: Next time you're in Bistro RJ, try the food. It's fantastic.
1: Honoring Elvis Presley on the occasion of his 49th year death anniversary, an Elvis extravaganza. What? Wednesday, August 19, 2026. So I'll see you tomorrow night, 8 p.m., RJ Bistro, Dusitani Hotel. We will have 7 Elvis impressionists. Elvis of Antipolo, Mike Austria. Douglas Masuda, Elvis of Japan. Beauty Queen from Quezon, Lady Elvis, AJ Habor. Elvis of Asia, first runner-up, Bamam Pink. Handsome young Elvis sensation, David Young. And of course, phenomenal young Elvis sensation, Elvis clone of Pete Bulagar, Jerome Everdon.
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1: And I, RJ, will also be doing Elvis songs. Immerse yourselves in the melodies and the memories of Elvis and feel revitalized. And then, after the Elvis show, RJ and the New Riots will make you dance all night. Pretty woman, walking down the street. 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Don't forget, Wednesday, August 19, 8 p.m., RJ Bistro, Dusitani Hotel, the Elvis Extravaganza. So I'll see you tomorrow night. 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
1: BBC News with Charles Carroll. Russia and Ukraine have carried out intense overnight attacks on each other's territory. In Ukraine, at least 17 people have been killed, most of them in Kharkiv, where Russian missile strikes hit residential buildings, shops and cars. Russian officials say Ukraine launched more than 600 drones towards the Moscow region. Zambia's Electoral Commission says President Hakainde Hichilema has won re-election. International observers have said last week's vote was marred by intimidation and abductions. Scientists have warned that the impact of rising global temperatures on older people has been significantly underestimated. They say previous studies focused on younger people who are better able to cope with heat. The authorities in Germany have for the first time used a new law which makes it possible to prosecute people smugglers who use small boats. It forbids gangs from storing boats and engines in Germany before transporting them to northern France for crossings to Britain. South Korea's president, Lee Jae-myung, has called for stronger independent defense capabilities as part of efforts to reduce the military's reliance on the United States. He also called for faster progress on a nuclear-powered submarine program. The Chinese government has been censoring social media posts about the former premier Zhu Rongji as his funeral and cremation take place in Beijing. Tributes online to his economic reforms have prompted some criticism of President Xi Jinping's government. Brazil's president has welcomed the discovery of oil reserves near the Amazon coast, despite opposition to drilling in the area from environmentalists. And world football's governing body, FIFA, has sacked its chief operating officer, Kevin Lamour. 3 weeks ago, he strongly criticised the organisation's president, Gianni Infantino, for his now abandoned plan to sell stakes in the World Cup. BBC News.
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My name is Ashley, here with you until 7 p.m. It's good to be back. I haven't been here in quite some time. My last show was 2 Fridays ago. The last time I was in this chair, it was very rainy, and now, almost 2 weeks later, it's still very rainy. It's been a rough few weeks in the country. Hopefully you guys are safe and dry and healthy, and hopefully you're doing okay mentally as well. I don't know if it's just me, but when the weather is stormy and the city is kind of at a standstill, it's hard for me to be in a good mood. But of course, music always helps, so we've got plenty coming your way in the next 2 hours. Plus, if you need a reason to smile today, send in your selfies for a chance to be featured on our screens. 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Upload your pics in the comment section, and don't forget to tell us where you're listening from, and don't forget to watch as well to see if your photos made it onto the TV. And without further ado, let's kick things off with a song from Kenny Rogers. This is from 1979, one of his biggest crossover hits. Track is called She Believes in Me.

That was Kenny Rogers' song called She Believes in Me. We started things off a little bit slow today, but let's turn the energy up. We got Europe coming up next, song from 19. 19-

That was Europe with the final countdown. Sending that one out to our listeners, Evelyn De Divas of Roja City Capiz, and Michael Manalo and family all tuned in all the way from down south in Las Piñas City. Thank you guys so much for keeping me company. Coming up next, we have the queen of Tejano music, Selena. Probably her best known song in English. This one was actually recorded several weeks just before she died, and it was released posthumously. Very much a modern 90s classic, in my opinion. It's romantic, it's sparkling, and I think just because of the timing of it, there's something a little bit haunting about this one. It's called Dreaming of You.

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1: Ah, yes.
0: The feeding begins. We spot its companions. Corned beef, ham, bacon, and dried meats. A rare species indeed. Agla Gourmet Meats.
2: Honoring Elvis Presley on the occasion of his 49th year death anniversary, an Elvis extravaganza. What? Wednesday, August 19, 2026. So I'll see you tomorrow night, 8 p.m., RJ Bistro, Dusitani Hotel. We will have 7 Elvis impressionists. What? Elvis of Antipolo, Mike Austria. Douglas Masuda, Elvis of Japan. Beauty Queen from Quezon, Lady Elvis, AJ Habor. Elvis of Asia, first runner-up, Bamam Pink. Handsome young Elvis sensation, David Young. And of course, phenomenal young Elvis sensation, Elvis clone of Pete Bulaga, Jerome Everdon.
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2: 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Immerse yourselves in the melodies and the memories of Elvis and feel revitalized. And then, after the Elvis show, RJ and the New Riots will make you dance all night. 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Don't forget, Wednesday, August 19, 8 p.m., RJ Bistro, Dusitani Hotel, the Elvis Extravaganza. 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
5: Welcome back to the Drive Time Show, and good afternoon to Mr. Dan Lester, who said shout out to me and my mom, both tuned in from Pasig City. Good afternoon to you guys. By the way, that message came in over our text line, and if you want to hit up our text line, you can totally do that. 0947-732-0076 is the number. Be sure to save it for easy access. Send your requests and shout outs over there. Now, over the weekend, somebody asked me, what is your go-to karaoke song? And my answer was this next song from 1975. It's ABBA, probably one of their best known hits. It's the song from which the jukebox musical featuring all of their songs is based on. Tracks called Mamma Mia.

That was ABBA with Mamma Mia coming to you guys at 5:26 in the afternoon. Good afternoon, by the way, to Miss Me'an Balahadya, who sent in the cutest selfie looking very happy and smiley and wearing a cute pink shirt. However, this next song is about a lady in red. We got Chris DeBerg coming up next. This one's from 1986. He wrote it about his wife, Diane, who used to come and watch him perform at his parents' hotel. And he remembers what she was wearing the first time that he saw her. Very romantic song. Once again, here is Lady in Red.

That was Chris DeBerg with Lady in Red. You know, usually when you guys send in your messages and your comments, you say good afternoon or happy Tuesday. But today, all of the messages are saying rainy afternoon, rainy Tuesday, which I guess is a more accurate greeting. In particular, hello to our listeners, Leds Chulvo of Binangonan Rizal, and to Mr. Julius Kayabyeb. And you know, since it is a rainy day, I think the next song is going to be fit for the weather. It is kind of about rain. Originally released by the Weather Girls in 1983, but today we're going to be listening to a cover by Jerry Halliwell, better known as Ginger Spice of the Spice Girls. Here she is singing It's Raining Men.

0: Hi there, RJ here, reminding you that TGI RJ happens every Friday, and as usual, I'll be there on Friday at the home of Rock and Roll, Bistro RJ at Dusitani Hotel. 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
6: Welcome back to The Drive Time Show. I don't know about you guys, but I am always in the mood for some Fleetwood Mac. I've been listening to them nonstop lately, and they are coming up next. This next song is off their album Tusk and written by the mystical, magical Stevie Nicks. In its early stages, the song was actually 16 minutes long, and then obviously they edited it down to the version we know today, but what I wouldn't give to hear the original full version. Track's called Sarah.

That was Fleetwood Mac on your radio and on your TV. Track is called Sarah. Good afternoon to our listeners, Nelson Malinao and Rolly Kaluma. Thank you guys so much for joining me on this very rainy Tuesday. Coming up next, we got Gloria Estefan and the Miami Sound Machine song from 1988. I believe there was actually a musical based on her life and her music that was staged here a couple months ago. I don't know if it's still going on. It's called On Your Feet, and this song is one of the songs in that musical. It's called 1, 2, 3.

called 1-2-3. If you're watching this on TV, how cool did she look with her leather outfit and her huge curly hair? We're jumping forward now 10 years to 1998. The Coors are coming up next. I do feel like they're maybe more remembered for some of their early 2000s stuff more than their late 90s albums. But I think this next track still has that signature sound, very much sounds like the time. And of course, how can you not love Andrea Coors? Very distinct lead vocals. This one's called What Can I Do?

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0: Elvis Presley on the occasion of his 49th year death anniversary. An Elvis extravaganza. What? Wednesday, August 19, 2026.
1: So I'll see you tomorrow night.
0: 8 p.m. RJ Bistro, Dusitani Hotel. We will have 7 Elvis impressionists. Elvis of Antipolo, Mike Austria. Douglas Masuda, Elvis of Japan. Beauty Queen from Quezon, Lady Elvis, AJ Habor. Elvis of Asia, first runner-up, Bamam Pink. Handsome young Elvis sensation, David Young. And of course, phenomenal young Elvis sensation, Elvis clone of Itbulaga, Jerome Everdome.
2: What now, my love?
0: And I, RJ, will also be doing Elvis songs. Immerse yourselves in the melodies and the memories of Elvis and feel revitalized. And then, after the Elvis show, RJ and the New Riots will make you dance all night.
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0: 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Don't forget, Wednesday, August 19, 8 p.m., RJ Bistro, Dusitani Hotel, the Elvis Extravaganza.
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5: Welcome back to The Drive Time Show. If you're the kind of person who gets a little bit sentimental when the rain is out, if you like listening to sad music when the weather's gloomy, join the club. I'm exactly the same, and that's why Andy Gibb is coming up next. His next song is from 1978, written by his very prolific older brother, Barry Gibb. Track's called Our Love, Don't Throw It All Away.

That was Andy Gibb with Our Love, Don't Throw It All Away. And speaking of love, shout out to one of our listeners, Papa Jewel, who wanted to say I love you to the Kayabyab family, namely Mama Belle at the Jam, Kuya Jomar, and Bunso Jasmine. Hello to all of you guys. Your father is very sweet. 5:55 now on the clock, and Michael Jackson is coming up next. This next song is off of the best-selling album of all time, Thriller. You can't even guess what it is because that album is hits top to bottom. But this next one specifically was his first real venture into rock and roll after coming off of disco and that Motown sound. And he truly pulls it off. Track's called Beat It.

That was Michael Jackson, one of the greatest to ever do it. Song's called Beat It. And speaking of the greats, we've been talking about this for weeks, and it's finally happening tomorrow, the Elvis Extravaganza in commemoration of Elvis Presley's 49th year death anniversary. It's happening tomorrow, August 9th. 8 p.m. at RJ Bistro at the Dusitani Hotel in Makati, and in celebration of his death anniversary, we have 7 Elvis impressionists performing, including Bam Angping, the Elvis of Asia first runner-up, Douglas Masuda, the Elvis of Japan, Mike Austria, the Elvis of Antipolo, AJ Japor, the Lady Elvis and Beauty Queen from Quezon, David Young, the handsome young Elvis sensation, Jerome Evardome, the phenomenal young Elvis sensation and the Elvis clone of Itbulaga, and of course, the main man himself, RJ, all performing there, singing Elvis songs, back-to-back dance sets with RJ and the New Riots as well. For reservations, call 0906-221-1524. Don't miss it. It's going to be a great night. And speaking of the main man, here he is coming up next with his band, the New Riots, singing Dancing in the Street.

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1: Honoring Elvis Presley on the occasion of his 49th year death anniversary, an Elvis extravaganza. Wednesday, August 19, 2026. So I'll see you tomorrow night, 8 p.m., RJ Bistro, Dusitani Hotel. We will have 7 Elvis impressionists. Elvis of Antipolo, Mike Austria. Douglas Masuda, Elvis of Japan. Beauty Queen from Quezon, Lady Elvis, AJ Habor. Elvis of Asia, first runner-up, Bamam Pink. Handsome young Elvis sensation, David Young. And of course, phenomenal young Elvis sensation, Elvis clone of Pete Bulaga, Jerome Everdon.
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1: 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Immerse yourselves in the melodies and the memories of Elvis and feel revitalized. And then, after the Elvis show, RJ and the New Riots will make you dance all night.
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1: 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Don't forget, Wednesday, August 19, 8 p.m., RJ Bistro, Dusitani Hotel, the Elvis Extravaganza. 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

That was Al Green with Let's Stay Together, coming to you at 6:26 now in the evening. And good evening to Maxine Louise Valenzuela, who's tuned in. She sent in the cutest family photo. I love when you guys send family photos because it's really a show that the whole family can enjoy. You know, if you're a little bit older, you can listen to tracks that you loved growing up. And if you're a little bit younger, you can appreciate some of the greatest songs made throughout the decades, including this next one by the late, great Bonnie Tyler, who passed away just in July of this year. She has a ton of amazing songs, but this one is definitely one of her most iconic, such a big part of her legacy. From 1983, Total Eclipse of the Heart.

That was Bonnie Tyler with Total Eclipse of the Heart. Jumping forward now to 2002, this next song, a big part of my childhood, featured in films like Legally Blonde and most famously White Chicks. Critics loved this one back then, and so did everyone else. Truly a universal hit, and that iconic piano opening will go down in history. It just gets the party going when you play it. Track's called A Thousand Miles.

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7: 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We got about 20 or so minutes left in the show, so let's make them count. Play more music coming your way. America up next.

That was America with Ventura Highway. Sending that one out to Therese Angeline Morales, who's tuned in from Davao City. She sent a photo of her kids eating cookies, and I gotta say, I'm very jealous. I wish I was having some cookies right now. 6:42 now on the clock, and Lord is coming up next. This one's from 2013. Off her album, Pure Heroin, which was her debut. Very influential album. Very beloved in my generation. I've actually been listening to it a bunch lately. She was only 16 when this album came out, which means she wrote all of these songs when she was a teen, but it still feels very poignant to me at my big age. It's a lot of songs about growing up, and this one was definitely the biggest hit from that album. It's called Royals.

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2: Honoring Elvis Presley on the occasion of his 49th year death anniversary, an Elvis extravaganza. Whoa. Wednesday, August 19, 2026.
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2: 8 p.m. RJ Bistro, Dusitani Hotel. We will have 7 Elvis impressionists. Elvis of Antipolo, Mike Austria. Douglas Masuda, Elvis of Japan. Beauty Queen from Quezon, Lady Elvis, AJ Habor. Elvis of Asia, first runner-up, Bamam Ping. Handsome young Elvis sensation, David Young. And of course, phenomenal young Elvis sensation, Elvis clone of Itbulaga, Jerome Everdome.
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2: 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Don't forget, Wednesday, August 19, 8 p.m., RJ Bistro, Dusitani Hotel, the Elvis Extravaganza.
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7: Karaoke nights, and even on public transportation. It's called Every Woman in the World.

That was Air Supply on your radio and on your TV with a song called Every Woman in the World. Saying good evening to Gina Arsenio Egaloy and Elmer Egaloy from Eastern Samar. Thank you guys so much for tuning in. I love when a husband and wife ask for a shout out. It just makes me so happy. And speaking of duos, we got the English synth-pop duo Erasure coming up next, made up of Andy Bell and Vince Clark. This next song is from 1994 and it was produced by Martin Ware, aka one of the founding members of the Human League. This next fun fact is going to be a little bit niche, but if you know, you know. This song actually gained popularity again. It resurged in popularity sometime in the 2010s due to the popularity of the cult classic 2010 flash game Robot Unicorn Attack. If you know, you know. Track's called Always.

That was Erasure with a song called Always. And we are down to the very last song of the show, and it's from 2015. Meghan Trainor featuring John Legend. This is off of her debut album. It was a lot of catchy sort of doo-wop pop songs, but this is one of her first ballads. Really showed what she could do with her voice and with her songwriting as well. This next song is sort of about savoring the moments you spend with your loved ones, not taking them for granted. It's called Like I'm Gonna Lose You.

0: That was Megan Trainor and John Legend, a song called Like I'm Gonna Lose You. That about does it for us today. Thank you guys so much for joining us. It's been a rainy last couple of weeks, but hopefully everybody is doing okay. I'll be back next week, same time, same place. I'll see you guys then. In the meantime, you can catch me online. I'm on Instagram at Ashley Martellino. That's Ashley Martellino. I will see you guys over there. 7 p.m. now on the clock. So please stay safe, stay dry, stay inside, eat well, get some rest, and hopefully the next time I see you, it'll hopefully be a little bit sunnier. Maybe the weather will improve. We'll have to see. Actually, this has been the Drive Time Show. Thank you, and good evening.
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3: BBC News with Jason Kay. World football's governing body, FIFA, has sacked its chief operating officer, Kevin Lamour. He'd been one of the strongest critics of now-abandoned plans by the organisation's president, Gianni Infantino, to sell stakes in the World Cup and other tournaments to private investors. President Trump's Middle East envoy, Jared Kushner, has expressed hopes of progress after holding talks on Gaza over the past 2 days with Israeli and Hamas leaders. But no significant breakthrough appears to have been made. Meanwhile, Mr. Trump says the U.S. is not seeking an extension to the interim deal with Iran, which was meant to have led to a final agreement by Monday. The prosecution in the case of the only man charged in the killing of the American rapper Tupac Shakur 30 years ago has said that he handed the murder weapon to the actual killer. But lawyers for the defendant, Duane Keefe D. Davis, say the prosecution doesn't have enough facts for a conviction. A court in New York has postponed the state trial on murder charges of Luigi Mangione, who last week admitted in a federal court to killing the health executive Brian Thompson. Mr. Mangione's lawyers say he shouldn't be tried twice for the same offence. The Canadian government says it's making the largest clean energy investment in North American history, with plans to develop new wind and hydropower facilities. The project is expected to cost $50 billion. Much of the power will be exported to the northeast of the United States. And Moldovan authorities say a missile has exploded in a rural area close to the border with Ukraine. Ukraine's Air Force says it tracked a Russian cruise missile crossing the border from the Odessa region before it disappeared from the radar. It's not the first time projectiles have landed in countries neighboring Ukraine. BBC News.
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0: honoring Elvis Presley on the occasion of his 49th year death anniversary. An Elvis extravaganza. What? Wednesday, August 19, 2026. So I'll see you tomorrow night, 8 p.m., RJ Bistro, Dusitani Hotel. We will have 7 Elvis impressionists. Elvis of Antipolo, Mike Austria. Douglas Masuda, Elvis of Japan. Beauty Queen from Quezon, Lady Elvis, AJ Habor. Elvis of Asia, first runner-up, Bamam Pink. Handsome young Elvis sensation, David Young. And of course, phenomenal young Elvis sensation, Elvis clone of Itbulaga, Jerome Everdome.
1: What now, my love?
0: And I, RJ, will also be doing Elvis songs. Immerse yourselves in the melodies and the memories of Elvis and feel revitalized. And then, after the Elvis show, RJ and the New Riots will make you dance all night.
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0: 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Don't forget, Wednesday, August 19, 8 p.m., RJ Bistro, Dusitani Hotel, the Elvis Extravaganza. So I'll see you tomorrow night. 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
0: And I, RJ, will also be doing Elvis songs. Immerse yourselves in the melodies and the memories of Elvis and feel revitalized. And then, after the Elvis show, RJ and the New Riots will make you dance all night. 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

on the land of the palm trees. But before dying, I wish to pour forth the poems of my soul. 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

0: Elvis Presley on the occasion of his 49th year death anniversary. An Elvis extravaganza. I will see you tonight, 8 p.m., RJ Bistro, Dusitani Hotel. We will have 7 Elvis impressionists. Elvis of Antipolo, Mike Austria. Douglas Masuda, Elvis of Japan. Beauty Queen from Quezon, Lady Elvis, AJ Habor. Elvis of Asia, first runner-up, Bamam Pink. Handsome young Elvis sensation, David Young. And of course, phenomenal young Elvis sensation, Elvis clone of Pete Bulagar, Jerome Everdome.
1: What now, my love?
0: And I, RJ, will also be doing Elvis songs. Immerse yourselves in the melodies and the memories of Elvis and feel revitalized. And then, after the Elvis show, RJ and the New Riots will make you dance all night. Pretty woman, walking down the street. For inquiries and reservations, call 0906-221-1524 or go to facebook.com/RJBistro. Don't forget, I will see you tonight, 8 p.m., RJ Bistro, Dusitani Hotel, the Elvis Extravaganza. 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
1: BBC News, I'm John Shea. Opening arguments being heard in a major trial in California, in which Meta is being accused of making Facebook and Instagram addictive to children. Lawyers for 29 US states accuse Meta of deliberately designing its platforms to hook young users and keep them online, while misleading the public about the risks. Meta strongly denies the allegations. The US Secretary of State, Marco Rubio, has announced sanctions against the President of the International Criminal Court, Tomoko Akane of Japan, and the ICC senior trial lawyer, Abdoulaye Sey of Senegal. He accused them of engaging in efforts to investigate, arrest or prosecute officials whose governments had not consented to the ICC's jurisdiction. A Nigerian social media influencer suspected of links to an international drug trafficking network has been arrested after the authorities seized cocaine worth nearly $28 million. Afolabi Kazim Michael was detained at an airport in Lagos as he prepared to board a flight to Paris. Health officials in Gaza say six people, including a child, have been killed in an Israeli strike near the port in Gaza City. The Israeli military said it was targeting several Hamas commanders. The United States has condemned Israeli strikes on a disused military airbase in northwest Syria as an unnecessary escalation. The Israeli military has declined to comment. The United Arab Emirates has accused Iran of firing two ballistic missiles at its territory. The UAE Defense Ministry said one missile fell inside the country's territorial waters, the other outside. There's been no comment from Iran so far. And doctors in Sri Lanka have removed a 3.1-kilogram bladder stone from a man. The lead surgeon told the BBC that, according to available records, the stone, weighing as much as a newborn baby, was the largest ever documented and removed through surgery. BBC News.
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3: Honoring Elvis Presley on the occasion of his 49th year death anniversary, an Elvis extravaganza. I will see you tonight, 8 p.m., RJ Bistro, Dusitani Hotel. We will have 7 Elvis impressionists. Elvis of Antipolo, Mike Austria. Douglas Masuda, Elvis of Japan. Beauty Queen from Quezon, Lady Elvis, AJ Habor. Elvis of Asia, first runner-up, Bamam Pink. Handsome young Elvis sensation, David Young. And of course, phenomenal young Elvis sensation, Elvis clone of Pete Bulaga, Jerome Everdon.
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0: honoring Elvis Presley on the occasion of his 49th year death anniversary. An Elvis extravaganza. I will see you tonight, 8 p.m., RJ Bistro, Dusitani Hotel. We will have 7 Elvis impressionists. Elvis of Antipolo, Mike Austria. Douglas Masuda, Elvis of Japan. Beauty Queen from Quezon, Lady Elvis, AJ Habor. Elvis of Asia, first runner-up, Bamam Pink. Handsome young Elvis sensation, David Young. And of course, phenomenal young Elvis sensation, Elvis clone of Itbulaga, Jerome Everdome.
1: What now, my love?
0: And I, RJ, will also be doing Elvis songs. Immerse yourselves in the melodies and the memories of Elvis and feel revitalized. And then, after the Elvis show, RJ and the New Riots will make you dance all night.
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0: 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Don't forget, I will see you tonight, 8 p.m., RJ Bistro, Dusitani Hotel, the Elvis Extravaganza. 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
1: BBC News with Roisin Hasty. Opening arguments are being heard in a major trial in California in which Meta is being accused of making Facebook and Instagram addictive to children. Lawyers for 29 US states accuse Meta of deliberately designing its platforms to hook young users and keep them online while misleading the public about the risks. Meta denies the allegations. U.S. Secretary of State Marco Rubio has announced sanctions against the president of the International Criminal Court, Tomoko Akane of Japan, and its senior trial lawyer, Abdoulaye Sey of Senegal. He accused them of engaging in efforts to investigate, arrest, or prosecute officials whose governments had not consented to the jurisdiction of the ICC. Ukraine's ousted Defense Minister Mykhailo Fedorov has called for elections to be held, saying the country faces a crisis of governance and wartime corruption. He's the first senior Ukrainian political figure to have made such a call. Nigerian social media influencer suspected of links to an international drug trafficking network has been arrested after the authorities seized cocaine worth nearly $28 million. Afolabi Kazim Michael was detained at an airport in Lagos. The United Arab Emirates has suspended all trade and financial transactions with Iran until further notice. The UAE Foreign Ministry said the decision was